0: 202 Whitesville 1044.
1: 202
0: 254 344 Kansas 9645 Adam Boy William. That's a white.

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0: 218 North Shore.
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0: Right at 255 Southwest 16th Avenue for urban inspection.
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0: Cessna 7177.
1: Doug.
0: Yes, disregard 1022. It's a county call. 311 second, 311 second, have a 1097, male and a female. No weapons, unknown caller 5, do you still gathering further?
1: Yeah.

0: 7771 RP is advising it's verbal only at this time. Male and female are separated.
1: Yes.
2: 7174.

0: 77-71. My RP is a third party, but she is on scene. She advised the male half went inside. There are four children on scene also.
1: J4, but the parties are still separated.
0: That's what she advised, but I can hear the male in the background.
1: Yeah.

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1: 202.
0: 400 308. Florida 19 King Mary Edward Silver Toyota.
1: 202 10 44. 400 308. Florida 28. Negative 29, 2020, Toyota pickup, 1928.

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1: Go ahead and hop.
0: Seventy-seven. There was some background noise. You're revising code 4.
1: 10-4. We're code 4.
0: 10-4. 1930.

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0: 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Seven dog bite victim in Ellenwood ER. It occurred at 214 East First. The victim is the owner of the dog.
1: Same one.

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0: 34.

0: 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Go ahead. Please go 4, no has left the property. Both hands be 1024. 10-4, 1941. 284-44. 284, go ahead.
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1: 372.
0: We have a truck broken down, semi broken down at Washington and 10th Street on the south side. He has flashers on and warnings deals up, but just want someone to be aware.
1: Yeah.

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1: 372.
0: 372, 1921 Madison. I have a son that's supposed to be home and isn't. He's supposed to be at that address, 1921 Madison. RP on the phone. First, Lisa would like to speak to you via 1021. Is the code 4 to transfer?
1: 10-4.

0: Wolf, it's 6 dispatch.
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0: Hey, Sergeant Card for follow-up. I believe it's case 26-57, that'll be 1024.
1: 10-4.

0: 372 dispatch. 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I've checked 1919 and 1923.
1: 372-10-4. Dispatch 372.

0: Dispatch 372.
1: 372.
0: 372, according to our mapping, there is a residence. It is the third house on the west side of the road from 20th and Madison. It will be the third house on the west side of the road from 20th and Madison.
1: 10-4.

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0: I am 1012 with juvenile male, starting mileage when ready.
1: Go ahead.
0: 757.6. We'll be en route to 1700 stone.
1: 10-4.

Dispatch 334. Jails on 1021 advising there's an individual in the jail lobby. Semi. Three 34 continuing. Male subject in jail lobby refusing to give any information other than his name is William Gray, wanting to report something that happened within the city limits of Great Bend, but won't give them any other information. Are you able to respond? Over to CJ. Dispatch 334, stand by my 1080, just advised, believe it's in reference to the 1097 that occurred out in the county. Stand by.

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1: Good.
0: 334, you can disregard. We're at Addison County, over.
2: 10-4.
0: Interrupt, you were 10-4 on the city's call. I believe this is going to be the male half reference. You're 1097. He's at the jail lock.

0: You're requesting to speak with someone, refusing to give them any further information?
1: Kind of. Tell the jail it's going to be a little bit before I get there.
0: 10-4.
2: 7-1, I'll take that.
0: 10-4.
1: Appreciate it. Dispatch will be today.
0: 10-4, 2023.

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1: I'll be out for a VIN inspection on the intersection of East Washington and Walnut and Lyons.

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0: They're back on their way. 1024.
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0: Dispatch, great venue is 371-318, Buff Car Wash, 3212 10th Street. I'm a possible armed subject. RP advised it looked like somebody pointed a gun at a female there.
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0: 10-77, both units, 10-8.
2: 10-4, 21-22.
1: 202, 10-44, U-77 to 10, northbound. Kansas 28, negative 29-08, 2 Grand Cherokee, 21-23.

0: 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And 77 at 2303, 29 check.
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232.44, 235 northbound at the 5.6. Kansas 28 returns negative on a 2019 Ford Taurus. Last of our Robert out of Wichita, expiring 9F26 at 2201.

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0: 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He'd be en route to take care of the situation. 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Both units should be 1024.
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1: 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Missing property in Pawnee Rock, 10-4.

0: 77 dispatch, you're going to transfer that to my personal phone.
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0: 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Ten four, second 30.
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Wichita 232. 232, subject advised, none of their people carry jumper cables.

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1: Graven EMS, 670, correction, 667 West Barton County Road, 667 West Barton County Road. Have a 97-year-old female, pain from a recent back injury. Timeout 2231, handle on firewood.
2: Which 218, your Mississippi 28 returns negative 29. 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It's going to be expiring 9 of 26 at 2231.

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1: 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You need to contact the next tow company on rotation with a heavy wrecker and have them in route.
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1: Northbound 35, 2.6, Texas, William Victor Boy 3516, White Kia.

0: 202 44 northbound. KTA is a 2.6. Texas 28 returns. Negative. It's going to be on a 2017 Kia to the last of C. Charles. It's going to be expiring 10 F26 at 2236.
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1: 371.
0: 372, 10-4, 22-37. 371, K3 will be there with an ETA of about 30 minutes.
1: 10-4.

0: That's like 318.
1: 318.
0: 318, 1200 block of Main. Yes, 1200 block of Main. Stand by. Continuing, 318, 1200 block of Main, have an RP that advised his brakes failed and he ran into a lamppost, and then the line was disconnected.

0: Yes, that's great. Seeing additional information, I did try to call back the caller from the 1200 block of Main Street. He was mapping at 1207. It was 1077 on callback. I have no idea what kind of vehicle or where at exactly.
1: 10-4.

0: I want.
1: Devin 7 dispatch, I'll be 10-8 in route. Can you give me that address one more time?
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1: Devin.

0: 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K3 is 1025.
1: 371
2: 1025. 202-44 northbound KTA at the 4. Kansas 28 returns negative on E2019. Showing on a Ford Expedition. Last of C. Charles out of Syracuse. Expiring 2027. I copied 010 Robert Frank Henry.

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2: 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And both units to be 1024.
1: 10-4. I'll close the card once I have all the 27s on it.
3: 7-1 dispatch. 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
2: Wichita State listening units, be advised, Kingman County is currently 1032, they're westbound on U-54 from the 166, in westbound U-54 from the 166, in pursuit of a white F-150, they're in Kansas 2132, Adam Mary Frank, again 2132, Adam Mary Frank, vehicles, possibly signal 11 and possibly driven by a juvenile runaway out of Hutchinson, they're requesting any available assistance at this time.

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1: I don't think we're going to have anybody close now, unless you can get back a hold of 218.
0: Law 1, 10-4. 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

10-4, Arthur, 10-32, with a 6-11, white Ford F-150, possibly driven by a juvenile runaway out of Hutchinson. They were heading westbound on U-54 from the 166 in Kingman.

232. Ten four, any KHP responding to that? Can 1022, can you just advise they crashed out around mile marker 160 and the driver's being compliant?

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0: 447, what's your
1: name? 447.
0: That was 10-4 on the Kingman County traffic, 1042.
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0: 4-1, what's up?
1: 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Well, 10-4, 0-4.

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2: 7728.
3: 318.
0: 7710-4, other county units checking, 829194. Units are code 4 at 116 hours.
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0: 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I can't read it. Stand by. Texas 28, William Young, 6402. 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

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One 197, 10-4 at 453.

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1-9-7-44, southbound I-135 to 9.4, Texas 28 returns negative. It's going to be on a 2020 Ford, last of P-Paul, showing expiring August of 26 at 5:08.

197 Texas 27 returns negative 29. It's going to be last of P. Paul. Showing Class C Charles expiring 2031. And 4, 5, 11.

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1: 2144. 10-8. 2144, 10-4 at 517.

19744 northbound I-135 at the 11.4. Kansas 28 returns -29 on A-2016, Ford F-150. Last to be Henry out of Wichita, showing expiring 6 of 26 at 521.

1-744 northbound I 135 to 12.4. Kansas 28 returns negative on a 2011 Dodge Ram 1500 west of C. Charles out of Park City expiring 2027 at 5:32.

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1: 352. 371. 382.
0: All units, record 4, 534 hours.
2: Forty-two, forty-four.

42, 44, eastbound 254-5, cancels 28, returns. Negative on a 2013 Ford Edge, left of Ida out of Wichita, expiring 6 of 26 at 535.

197.10.12.197, your driver's -29, however, he is showing signal 5S SAM, has a lifetime membership, showing compliant out of Wichita. Okay. 10-4 at 537.

0: 185, what's up?
1: 185.
0: 10-6 on Route 10 for you for training.
1: 185, 10-4, 544.

19744 southbound I-135 at the 9.4. Kansas 28 returns negative on a 2008 Dodge Ram 1500 west of G. George out of Wichita, expiring 5/31 of 26, NEV 545.

0: 295, which though?
1: 295. 10-8. 295, 10-4, 548.

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0: Great Bend High School, 2027 Morton. Have a commercial burglar on North Commons and the stairway. The security company has only tried calling the school. Nobody answered. Handle on Wall Street, please.

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0: Matter 600.

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1: 315.
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1: That's 603.

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1: 312.
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1: 254-44.
0: 254 at the 147 eastbound, Kansas Veteran 82, Charles John Robert.
1: U-54 at the 147 eastbound. Kansas 28 is returning. 10-3.

0: 187 Wichita.
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1: 296-44.
0: U-54, the 185 eastbound with Kansas 0166 Adam Lincoln Sam on a blue Chevy Equinox.
1: U-964-54 at the 185 eastbound. Negative on a 2015 Chevy Traverse, last AU Union at Kingman, expiring 12 of 26 at 638.

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0: 10-6 is the Andover Firestone vehicle maintenance.
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1: 296 44.
0: U-54 at the 183 westbound with Kansas 3905 Adam Lincoln Frank on a Chevy Malibu.

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1: 254.
0: U-54, the 151 eastbound. Iowa North, Sam Boy, 067.
1: U-54, the 151 eastbound. Iowa 28. It's returning negative on a 2011 Hyundai Sonata to last E. Edward out of Altoona. Firing 11 of 26 at 706.

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0: 318 has a 911 accidental dial. Great Bend Housing Authority, 1101 Kansas. Spoke with RP. That location, there is no distress noted. Advised accidental.
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1: 3, 18, 10, 4.
2: 77 for 4, 14,000 block of East 63rd Street South. 28th negative on a 2012 Ford Explorer, left taking out of Wichita. Bearing 7 of 26, 7, 21.
0: 295 Wichita, 44.
2: 295-44.
0: Eastbound 50 at the 284. I think it's a Montana plate. Tom Adams 0, 9, 0, 4, 0.
2: T95-44, eastbound U50 at the 284, Montana 28.

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1: 296, 44.
0: U-54 is a 180 westbound, West Kansas, 789, Robert X-ray Nora on a black Nissan Altima.
2: Take pay, dispatch.
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2: Officer, 10-8.
3: Tower.
1: 296-44, 54th and 180 westbound. Negative on a 2018 Nissan Altima, last to D. David out of Handel, expiring 427 at 729.

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1: 77.
0: 15,000 block of 63rd Street South of Kansas, 0526 Adam David Adam, on a blue Tahoe.
1: Fifteen thousand block of 63rd Street South, Kansas 28, negative on a 2019 Chevy Tahoe, last see Charles out of Wichita, firing 427 at 733.

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0: 195-44.
1: 195-44.
0: Southbound at 135 at the 22 with Kansas 971, Robert David Mary. It's on a gray Ford Fusion.
1: -195-44, southbound I-135 to 22, Kansas 28. Negative on a 2019 Ford Fusion, last at Frank out of Newton, expiring 327 at 736.

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0: 254, Wichita, 1044.
1: 254, 44.
0: U-54, 186, eastbound, Kansas 9823, Adam King, Victor.

0: Wichita State, TNS 6444 East 4th and 186 Eastbound. 28th negative expired on a 2007 GMC Leslie Charles out of Mineola. Expired 4:30 of 26 at Eda Waite.
1: 63 dispatched to 19.
0: 7744.
2: Tower. 47th Street in Chestnut with Kansas 001. Paul Zipper William beyond blue. Toyota Corolla.
0: 7744. 47th and Chestnut. Kansas 28. Negative on a 2020 Toyota Corolla last in Marietta, Wichita. Expiring 8 of 26 at 808.
2: 195 Wichita. 44.
0: 195-44.
1: Southbound at 135 at the 33 with Texas. William Mary Robert 0851. It's on a maroon GMC train.
0: Southbound at 135 at the 33 Texas 28. Negative on a 2017 GMC. Loss of SAM out of Houston. Expiring in 2027 at 809.

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2: Westbound 50, 287 with main, 557-8771.
0: 295-44, westbound 50 at the 287, main 28, negative on a 2022 Wabash to the Hallwall Brothers carrier on a Madeira, California, expiring in 2030 at 812.
3: 326, Lake Stuff.
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0: 54-183 westbound, Tennessee, Boy Tom William, 9571, and a black Ford Explorer.
1: U-54-44, the 183 westbound, Tennessee, 28, negative, on a 2016 Ford, last see Charles out of Nashville, expiring 8 of 26 at 829.

0: 254 Wichita.
1: 254.
0: 1024.
1: 831.

0: 254, Wichita, 1044.
1: 254.
0: 254, the 181 westbound. Kansas temporary at Sun Readable. Be on a green Nissan roof.
1: T-54, U-54 at the 181 westbound, unreadable, 28 on a gray Nissan Rogue at 833.

negative on a 2026 Nissan Rogue to GE Precision Healthcare out of Leawood. Frank, 531 of 26, 8034.

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0: 1044, southbound 135 at 26, Kansas 7204, Adam Lincoln King. So the black GMC Acadia.
2: I have a report of a large black cow out west K4. Advised it's at the Olmitz turnoff. We're going to attempt to locate an owner.
1: 10-4, is A5, it's on the road where? The ditch.
2: South ditch.
1: 10-4.
2: 195-44 is off on 135 to 26, Kansas 28. Negative on a 2016 GMC Acadia to TV Technologies out of Wichita, expiring 7 of 26 at 842.
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0: 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I've got some more notes I need to put in. 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
3: 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They're all advising that they don't have any cattle in that area.
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1: 296, 44.
0: U-54 at the 176 westbound with an Osage Nation, Victor 1073 on a orange Chevy Carrick, third track.
1: 296-44, U-54 at the 176 westbound.

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0: 396 Wichita.
1: 342 dispatch.
0: 342. 296.
2: 1024.
1: There will be nobody in the schools today since I'm working patrol.
0: 902.
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1: 60.
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1: 342.
0: 342-353, have removed subject 2201 Madison, 2201 Madison, RP's advising. Male subject is at this residence. She does have a PFA on the subject. He's currently outside wearing a black coat, possibly black and orange pants. Both units handle on three, please.

0: 474, Wichita, 1044. U 400 at the 309. It's going to be in Missouri, 6 William Boy, Robert 69 on a white F-150.
1: 474, U 400 at the 309, Missouri, tag 923.

Marcellus Unit, part of an erratic driver, I-135 and K-15 northbound. RP advised of a car hauler all over the roadway, possible tag of 181-BOY-763. I'm not state. If located, check to your own 924.

0: 474, what's up?
1: 474.
0: Is that Missouri 28 still invalid for you?
1: Negative, it's showing expired in 2024.
0: Does it work?

0: 3 to do dispatch on 1 to the Gator Rock County.
1: 10-4.
2: Correction, it's showing expiration in 2026. When I run it through with a VIN, it comes back expired in 2024.
1: I'm sorry, can you 10-9?
2: 10-4, the VIN comes back with a different tag, and it's showing expiration of 7-2024. That tag that you first ran comes back with an expiration in 2026, but it's not giving a full date.
0: 6-8 dispatch.
2: 6-8.
1: 10-4, just confirming, 6 William Boy, Robert 6-9.
0: 889 Southeast 50 Road, Ellenwood, Civil.
2: That's turn 4.
1: 10-4.

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0: Dispatch 353, would you like me to change this to a civil or leave it as removed subject?
1: It's going to be a domestic. Also, can you fax the whatever order you've got to 1019?
2: Which tells the unit as part of an erratic driver on 135 at the 20.2 southbound, a black Cadillac texting and driving, unable to maintain lane. If we'll get a check to your own 934.
0: The 10-4 has been faxed.
1: 10-4, 1023 CJ. Would you fax the 27 with the 52 and 1015 time on, please?
0: 10-4 has been faxed.
1: 4.

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1: K14 at the 68, northbound of Kansas, 709-761.
0: K96 service rendered, K1468 northbound. 28 negative on a 2011 international to Sterling Oil Field Services out of Pratt, expiring 12-26 at 947.

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1: 254.
0: U-54, 181 westbound, pitch 092, Lincoln Mary Zebra.
1: U-54 to 181 westbound, 28th to negative 1 at 2014, Ford Fusion, Les T. Tom, out of Wichita, Spring 11 of 26 at 951.

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0: 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U-400, 314, Kansas, Adam John William, 117 on a white pickup.
1: Copied Adam John William, 117. It's negative not on file. I'll try rerunning. 94.

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1: 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It's on a 2024 Chevy Silverado, last G George out of El Dorado. It's 5, 27, 55.
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0: 135-20 South Dallas, Kansas 6030 at Frank Tower.
1: Bravo 244, I-35 at the 20 South, Kansas 28. Negative 120, 12, Ford F-150, left in and out of Wichita, during 8 of 26, 10 of 4 hours.
0: 254, Wichita, 1044.
1: D-54,
2: 181 eastbound, Arizona, Mary 9, Adam, 5, King 6, Man of Black, Nissan Altima.
1: D-54, 44, E-54 is 181 eastbound, Arizona. It's negative on a 2012 Nissan Altima, less M Mary, expiring 4 of 28 at 10:05 hours.
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0: 502, Los Enora is valid Class C Charles, expiring in 2032. Restriction corrective lens is a negative.
1: Good morning.
0: 10-08 errors.

0: this box, Sixie.
1: But.
0: Approximately the mile marker 129 on East K4, RP called in to advisors multiple pieces of tire debris in the middle of the roadway. He removed the largest piece, advisors several other steel treads still in the roadway.
1: 10-4, you can show me 24 for now, 10-6.
0: 10-4.

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0: Reference debris in the roadway. Is it code for transfer 132 to you or for him to go do it?
1: That's 10-4. He can take care of it. Thank you.
0: 10-4.

0: 474, which dot 1044.
1: 474, 44.
0: E400 314. Andy Kansas, correction, Missouri dealer tag, I believe. D David 1359. I also have a trailer, Kansas apportioned.
1: 474, 44, E400 at the 314. That Missouri 20 is returning negative, not on file. Go ahead with 28 for Kansas.
0: 20 is going to be Kansas, a portion trailer, 654925.
1: Super. 10-13 hours.

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2: I'll move the inspection location to the pilot. The driver is going to be placed out of service for ELD tampering.
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0: 254, 27 left of In Mary is returning valid. Expiring in 2200. She's negative 29 and 10-12.
1: Negative, go ahead.

0: 284, traffic SO units, we're 3 blocks out.
1: For her triple I, she's got, from back in 2000, felony charges for possession of 5D green, dangerous drug violation, para. However, it says no complaint filed. The severity was felony, but then it says disposition, no complaint filed. However, in 2002, she was charged with felony of dangerous drug possession or use and for paraphernalia, also a felony charge.
0: 10-4, can you email that to me?
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0: 254 Wichita. I have a firearm when you're ready.
1: DeVart, go ahead.
0: 74113. It's going to be on a Kel-Tec 32 caliber.
1: So far, it's negative 29.
0: 10-4.
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0: 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It's going to be a Ford Ranger and a Ford Fusion. No 41s needed.
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0: 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That was scattered for about a half mile down through there. DOT showed up here. They're going to pick up what I had stacked on the side of the roadway.
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0: T-54, the 159 westbound with Missouri, Charles Zebra 3, Robert 3, Paul on a white TMC.
1: T-9-6-44, East 4th, 159 westbound. 28th negative on a 2020 GMC, Los A. Adam out of Carthage, expiring in 2028, 10:36 hours.

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1: 284 hasn't got one yet, then yes, he will need one.
0: 10-4, 93, 93.
1: 280, 10-4. I'll be out 10-19.
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0: 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I'm en route to check it.

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1: 195.
0: Sounds like a multi-vehicle crash. I-135 at the 30 in route.
1: 195,
0: shooting route. I-135 at 38, 10:47. 312, traffic 195.
2: Go ahead.
0: Do you want me to head that way?
2: You might start. It sounds like there's multiple vehicles involved on 93 Central. We have you.
0: Yeah. Which station are you on?
1: Temporary
0: errors. I'm in route also from the 13.
1: Temporary errors.
0: 440 with you.
1: Temporary errors.
0: Less than a mile out, I'll get you spent over and above.

0: 3 in Wichita. Service rendered I-135 southbound at the 32, Kansas 28-286, North X-ray Union, Spino Ford Focus. He has help on the way, being routed to that crash.
1: 300-10-4, and units be advised, one of the vehicles rolled. They do have EMS en route, one of the occupants is pregnant, possible 4 vehicles involved, and they are shutting down the inside lane.
0: Charlotte, northbound or southbound?
1: I don't have a direction of travel. I just have I-135 at the 30.
2: 440 Wichita.
1: 440.
2: 1023, 135, 30, southbound. It's about a quarter mile south of the US 50 junction at Newton. Everything's contained to the median. Number one lane is obstructed. Number two lane and the outside shoulder are open.
1: 10-4-10-50.
2: 440 traffic 195.
0: Correct.
2: Pure 312, want to continue coming this way. I think everybody else can disregard unless they're closer than you guys.
0: I'm just a couple miles out. Three in Wichita.
1: 300.
0: On 23, looks like we have 3 deputies on scene as well.
1: Break 312,
3: you want to 1022, since you're the first away. I'll just downgrade and stay en route until I hear from 195 or 300 for sure on that.
1: Wichita State, multiple units, 312, 10-4, 10-50, 1 hours, break Wichita on the direct cage going. Seven four 10-50, 2 hours.
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4: 296 Wichita, 34.
1: 296, 44.
4: 254 is a 161 westbound with Ohio King Robert Young, 3362 on a white Jeep Cherokee.

29644, UP4 at the 161 westbound, Ohio 28, negative on a 2025 Jeep EAN, holdings out of Cincinnati, expiring in 2027, 1052 hours.

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1: 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Other than that, negative. 1054 hours.
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2: 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Can you verify, Ben?
1: Last four of the VIN, 3117.
2: Ten four is confirmed. We'll need a 1041. No preference. It's got rear end damage, front tires flat.
1: Which
2: song?
1: 195.
3: Need a non-preference 41 from Maroon Toyota Sienna. It's In God We Trust, Boy Boy, 915.
1: Denver. 10-4, 10-4, 10-4, 10-4, 10-4, 10-4, 10-4, 10-4, 10-4, 10-4, 10-4, 10-4, 10-4, 10-4, 10-4, 10-4, 10-4, 10-4, 10-4, 10-4, 10-4, 10-4, 10-4, 10-4, 10-4, 10-4, 10-4, 10-4, 10-4, 10-4, 10-4, 10-4, 10-4, 10-4, 10-4, 10-4, 10-4, 10-4, 10-4, 10-4, 10-4, 10-4, 10-4, 10-4, 10-4, 10-4, 10-4, 10-4, 10-4, 10-4, 10-4, 10-4, 10-4, 10-4, 10-4, 10-4, 10-4, 10-4, 10-4, 10-4, 10-4, 10-4, 10-4, 10-4, 10-4, 10-4, 10-4, 10-4, 10-4, 10-4, 10-4, 10-4, 10-4, 10-4, 10-4,

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0: 12 a week, Jefferson, so.
1: 10-4, and be advised, I'm having some issues getting a 41. Johnstone, you're in recovery at an hour ETA. Sean McKee Trucking is no answer, and Skeeter's Towing is actually helping Johnstone in recovery. I'm waiting for a call back. Skeeter's might be able to be there faster than Johnstone, but I'm not sure.
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1: 10-4. 440, information, I'm out of luck with any 41s out of Harvey County. Would you like me to get one out of Sedgwick or Hutch?
2: The county's checking with local dispatch to see if there are any other wreckers available. I'll advise shortly.
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2: 4:40.
1: Harvey County called for a wrecker. 5-0 towing will be en route for both vehicles.
2: 350. 10-4, I just got off the phone with him. Thank you. 11-12.
3: 350. I'm 10-24. I'll be en route to 1800 Hebert.
2: 10-4.
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2: 244.
0: 3-6-4, 28 North, Kansas. Correction, Oklahoma, Sam Atterbury, 745, Maroon Chevy.
1: 364.
2: Call me out, 305.
1: Kepler. Flyway 244, I want 35 to 28 North, Oklahoma. It's negative on a 2022 Chevy Silverado, last T-Tom. Oklahoma City expiring 12 of 26 at 11:14.
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0: 5-2, Lassa T. Tom is valid. Class D, David, expiring in 2028 and negative.
1: Nice.
0: 11-16.

0: 195, which one?
1: 195.
0: I'm going to be 24 from the scene. I'm going to be out at Newt Medical Center with driver one. Driver two.
1: Denver, 128.

0: 195, we're shuttle.
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0: Give you a buzz case number.
1: Is that going under your number?
0: Yes, please.
1: 10-4, the last four are 5845, 5845.
0: Yeah, well, thanks.
1: 1137.

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1: 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Have RP requesting to speak with the officer of that location reference fraud.
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1: 4-4
0: Cedar Towing just arrived on scene. They've worked it out with 5-0. They are going to take the Ford pickup.
1: Ten 46.

0: 440, which is
1: 440.
0: 41, they're finishing up on scene. They've advised they don't need any further. I'm 1024.
1: Ten 4 11 54.

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1: Five
0: 135 south at the 15 Kansas 1068 Adam Lincoln Mary Silver 4 pickup.
1: 5-2-44-135-15-southbound-Kansas-TAG-155. 5-2-29-20 returns on a 2006 Ford F-150 showing expiration of October 2026, 1156.

0: 502-29s or negative 27 is valid. Class C showing an expiration in January 2030. Restriction correct to lenses.
1: Right.
0: 157.
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1: Viva, two service rendered.
0: 135 southbound ramp to 335 south on Kansas. Personalized Edward 358.

0: 10-4, and your 28's negative on a 2020 Ford F-150, last G George out of Wichita. Correction on that, it's to Garver LLC out of Wichita, expiring 5/31 of 26 at 1204.
1: 10-4, F-24.

0: 296-4444. 296-4444. 214-77 southbound. Kansas Vet. 340 Paul Frank on a black Dodge 1500.
1: K9644, K1477 South, Kansas 28. It's turning negative, not on file, 1206.

0: 296 Wichita, try Kansas Veteran 34 David, Paul Frank.
1: 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Last W. William out of Arlington, expiring 11 of 26 at 12:06.

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North Allen 35 at 29 with Arkansas Paul Tom 2, 195, 96.

95-44 northbound, 5135-29 Arkansas 28. Got a negative on a 2018 utility to Lester B. Boy out of Hinesville, non-expiring at 1223.

0: 254 Wichita 1044.
1: U-54, 44.
0: U-54, 182 eastbound, Kansas 3900, Adam Mary Mary, White Kia Optima.
1: U-54, 44, U-54, 182 eastbound, negative on a 2013 Kia Optima, left SAM out of Garden City, expiring 10 of 26, 1230.

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1: 195 44.
0: 44 southbound I 135 at 40 with Texas Sam Zebra Nora 2641. Total maroon Honda Accord having 111.
1: 111. Southbound I 135 to 40 Texas 28. Got it negative on a 2015 Honda, Celesta P. Hall out of Plano, expiring March of 27, showed at 111 at 1240.

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1: 5-18-44.
0: 135 southbound up to 19, Kansas 6647, Adam Henry, Adam. Gray Diesel.
1: I-2-44, I-135 southbound up to 19. 5-2, continuing your 28th negative on a 2020 Nissan Altima, last few call out of Wichita, expiring 9-26 at 1250, break 440, service order.
0: Sorry about that. 135, 28 southbound, Kansas 5260, Adam Boy Roberts, a black Subaru Outback.
1: 440, service order, and I-135, the 28 south. Negative on a 2013 Subaru Outback, last R. Robert out of Newton, expiring 9 of 26 at 1251.

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0: 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It's valid Class C Charles expiring in 2028. 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
0: 1253.

0: December, which are 1024. Southbound 135 at the 29 with Kansas 6273, Adam Mary Boy, Tunnel Blue Fort Maverick.
1: Seven 444, southbound 135 to 29. Negative on a 2024 Ford Maverick, last to D, Christian to Delta, Juliet Lease Company out of Bueller. It expired 4/30 of 26, 1257.

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0: 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I'll be at the City Shops. Reference as following.
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0: I'm on 1021 with RP 1101 Kansas permit 701. Advising her fiance is not supposed to be around her, making threats to come back to the apartment. Does not drive the vehicle. Code 4 to transfer to you.
2: 350. I'm 1024. You can go ahead and transfer him to me.
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1: 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BK 24.

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0: 74, that 28's negative on a 2025 Lincoln David, Tom Lincoln, to HMG Servicing Trust out of Union City, not expiring, 1329.
1: Dispatch 342.
2: 342.
1: I'm on 1021 with the center. They have some questions that I don't have the answer to. Code 4 to transfer to you.
2: 10-4. 218, Wichita, 1044.
0: 218, 44.
2: 361 at the 1, Louisiana trailer. John, 32, 3864.
0: JT44, K61 at the 1. Tennessee 28's returning, Christian, Louisiana 28's returning negative, not on file. Copy John 32364,
2: 1329. John 32, 3864.
0: 10-4, are we running?

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0: 10-4, another Missouri 28. It's 7-1 Henry, 0 Lincoln William.

0: 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They were traveling together.
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3: 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It's firing in 2026.
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0: at the 161 eastbound, Fort Kansas 404, Robert David King on a gray Ford Taurus.
1: U-96-44, U-54 at the 161 eastbound, Kansas 28. 28. Returning on a 2015 Ford Taurus, West W. William out of Elkhart, expiring 11 of 26, shown to be associated with the signal 5S SAM. Other than that, negative, correction on that. Possibly associated with a signal 10, Les W. William versus J. John.
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7744 79th Street South in Greenwich, 28th negative on a 2024 Cadillac to last to W. William out of Rose Hill, spring 11 of 26 at 1352.

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0: 254.
1: I'll be out at 133 Leslie Street, Medicine Lodge for event.
0: 254-10-4, 1359. Seventy 7, 10, 4, 13, 59.

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0: K-15 at the 52, I'm going to be out with two vehicles. Looks like tire chains are right up next to the fog line. Kansas Handicap, Adam Boy Mary, anyway.
1: I was 2 number 7, Kansas 28.

0: 342, dispatch.
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1: 350. 350. Okay, KU Mid, River's
2: follow-up. Michelle State, we tell you, units have a 1183, pass on from Troop G, I-35, northbound 42, I-35, northbound 42, signal 11, Oklahoma Tag, 5259, northbound from I-35, exit 42, to black pickup.
0: Tag 4.
2: Also information, time delay about 3 minutes.
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2: 440 service rendered.
3: 135, exit 25, northbound on the ramp. Colorado, Edward Ida Henry, Victor 22, it's on a gray Kia 4-door.
2: 440 service rendered, I-35, exit 25, northbound, Colorado 28.

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0: They're on their way, 1024.
1: 440, 10-4, at 1412.

0: Wichita
1: southbound, I-135 at the 33 with Delaware, 647-684. It's on a white Hyundai passenger car.

0: 342, dispatch 10-10-1042.
1: 10, sir.
2: Which 195, J 1044, I 135 at the 33 southbound, Delaware 1028 in a white Hyundai passenger car. Negative on a white 2016 Hyundai, showing an expiration 12 of 27. No owner information listed on the return, 1415.
0: 203, which from?
2: Wichita 202.
0: 10-8, pass 1 and 3.
2: 202, 1 and 3, 1415.
3: 77, Wichita.
2: 2 units, 296, 1044.
4: 3 Northwest 50 Street and Peace Road. Be with a large tractor losing its load on the blacktop.
0: 350, 10-8.
1: 350, 10-4, 14-16 hours.
2: 296, Jason 44, Northwest 50 Street and Peace Road with a large tractor losing its load on the blacktop. 14-16, 77, go ahead.
3: 10-7, 2 and 3.
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1: 474,
0: 1044. U77 about the 27th. Oklahoma tag, Charles Tom Ocean 112 on a white Ford pickup, and I believe it's going to be some Indian Nation tag.
1: 47, Wichita 474, 1044, U77 at the 27. Oklahoma 1028 on a white Ford pickup. Oklahoma is returning negative not on file. Copy possible Indian Nation tag, 1417.

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0: 1215 is back in house and back in service.
1: 10-4.
2: Four ten four. Might try Cherokee Nation tag on that Oklahoma 28.
3: Four ten four. When we run tags through Oklahoma, they automatically run through Cherokee Nation. If it is a smaller nation that isn't in with Cherokee Nation's filing, they may not have it on file. I can run it in if you'd like.
2: Denver, I'll get it by then, thanks.
3: 1419.

0: Dispatch 342.
1: Two nine six, for sure. Two nine six, added to the cat will be 1024. 296 for 14-21. 342 Cricket 3511 10th Suite 2, 3511 10th Suite 2.
0: Repeat refused, advising there are two children in a white Ford F-150 truck. The truck is not running. The children are pounding on the windows. That's all the information she gave me.
1: 10-4.

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1: Wichita 312, 1044.
0: U50 236. Truck tractor semi trailer. The trailer has 228. The top one is Alaska 2732 William Boy. The bottom one is Michigan Edward 78 7357. 10-6 inspection.

0: QE2 dispatch, I'll be 1024.
1: 312, 1024, truck inspection, truck tractor, semi-trailer, trailer with 228s, top from Alaska, bottom from Michigan, out on U-58 to 236. Over.
0: 9346,
1: Wichita. Wichita, 9346.
0: 10-7.
1: 9346, Jim 4, 1422. 312, Alaska is returning negative in CIC on a 2023 Kent trailer. Shows an expiration 5 of 27. It does not give me any registered owner information. Going to run, go ahead and run through Michigan as well.

0: 312 running through Michigan. Plate is not returning at all. I ran it several different ways.
1: Wichita
0: 58.
1: 10-8, pick up 326.
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1: Which lot 218, 1044?
0: 261 up to 1, Illinois trailer. 100-588-4 Phantom.
1: Winch Law 218, Shay 1044, K61 to 1, Illinois tractor trailers returning negative NCIC on a white 2016 utility trailer. Dot Transportation out of Sterling, Illinois, non expiring 1427.
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0: 312, which song?
1: 312.
0: I edited the Michigan 28 in MCT.
1: Denver, 1432.

0: 326, which?
1: 326.
0: 1024.
1: 1024 at 1434.

0: 474. Which show?
1: Which show 474? Which show 474?
0: I'm 1024. Corrected. 28 and 27 are in the cab.
1: 10-4. 1438.

0: 312, Wichita.
1: Wichita 312.
0: Were you able to get a return on the updated Michigan 28?
1: Estimate one, I was 1025, referenced another matter when you advised running it now. Rerunning that, it's negative on a 2023 Kentucky trailer to Reliable Holdings, non-expiring.
0: Sure, thank you.
1: 1440.

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0: 350, information only. We received a 911 call from Elevator 2 at the Grapevine Housing Authority, 1101 Kansas. I'm contacting maintenance now.
1: 10-4, if you got maintenance or the fire department, I'm not going to respond.

0: 474, show you on 44 South, U77, at the 31 northbound, 1443.
1: Two eighteen,
0: also, was this a truck inspection?
1: Yeah, well,
0: I'll get it changed. 1444.

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1: Fifth in front with a tractor trailer, tag on the trailers, Kansas 695569. Yeah, hopper trailer.

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0: I'm 1024. 27 and 28 are in there.
1: 10-4, 1430, 1453.

0: 218 reach out 1044.
1: Reach out 218 1044.
0: 54 at 148 Kansas 961 Mary Robert King.
1: Reach out 218 Shay 1044 E54 at the 148 Kansas 1028 returning. Negative NCIC on a black 2017 Ford Fusion. Showing expired as of 8 of 2025. Last beginning with M. Marietta Fort Riley at 1454.
0: 218, what shows you copy 961 Mary Robert King?
1: Kansas Highway Patrol is calling. How can I help you?

0: 150 dispatch, I'm 10-7.
1: Tover?
2: 218, that's negative. I had transposed two of the characters. 28's returned a negative in CIC on a maroon 2003 GMC Sierra 4 of 27, last beginning with C. Charles out of Wichita, 1455.
3: 70 dispatched tonight.
1: Tover?

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2: Hold on, Wichita 44.
1: Wichita 195, 1044.
2: Northbound at 135, it's a 37. Kansas 4402, Adam Lincoln, George. It's on a gray Honda Fit.
1: Wichita 195, Shea 1044, I-135, it's a 37 northbound with a gray Honda Fit. Kansas 1028, returning negatives on a shows a blue 2010 Honda Fit. 4 of 27, last beginning with T. Charles on a Colwich at 1504.
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3: I'm going to be an out to Troop D Hayes with the HDA truck.
1: 10-4, is there an open call I need to place you on?
3: I think it's an outside agency assistant in Hayes.
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0: will be at 5501 9 lot 79. Eviction.
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Reached out to 18J, 1044, U54, the 152 eastbound. Kansas 1028 returning negative in CIC on a 2003 Chevy Silverado. Expires 9 of 26, last beginning with Pete Paul out of Cunningham, 1530.

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0: K14 at the 76 northbound of Kansas 1340 out of Mary Nora.

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3: Tower.
1: 218, 10-4, at 1536. For Wichita 296, 28 to negative on a 2015 Chevy Malibu, 4 of 27, last beginning with C. Charles out of Harper, at 1536.
4: 296, Wichita.
1: Wichita 296.
4: Just information, she stated her husband's got a blown tire on U-54 around mile marker 180. I'll be en route to find him so I can help him change the tire. She's 10-4 and back on the road.
1: Porsche, en route U-54, 180, 1537.

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0: You have a public service number for anybody that's residents?
1: That's negative. RP was the alarm company who advised the wife would be responding shortly in a white Ford Explorer.
0: Okay, thank you.

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1: Which is not 296?
0: We got the tire changed, copy 1024.
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0: I'll be out at Kansas Land for vehicle maintenance in Great Bend.
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0: 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Everything's code 4.

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0: 312-10-4, 1558. 202, I copied 823 Adam Edward Tom. It's showing expired on a 1987 Cadillac that is busy.
1: 1252.
2: Be back now.
1: 10-4.

10-4. It's negative on a red 2014 Ford Focus. Expires 11 of 26. Last beginning with W. William out of Wichita, 1600.

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2: Dispatch 342.
0: Yeah, Southwest Santa Fe Lake Road, just south of US 54, with some gray BMWs, bearing Oklahoma. I believe it's Nora King Victor, 321.
2: 342, 27, 08, 16th Street, 20, correction, 27, 08, 16th. RP, that location should be contacted, advising two juveniles put a bike in his trailer. He's requesting to speak with an officer at that location.
3: Yeah.
1: 447, Shea 1044, Southwest Santa Fe Lake Road, just south of U-54, Oklahoma 1028, is returning negative NCIC, 2017 BMW, gray in color, expires 7 of 26, last beginning with D. David out of Wichita at 1601.
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1: Pepper.

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1: 447?
0: 24.
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1: 342.
0: 10-8, route 219 to get the bike rack. I'll be back to pick the bike up.
1: Taffer.
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0: 10-4, if you would, find that 27 for the RP and attach it to the card.
1: Taffer.
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4: 350, good.
1: 350, 1101 Kansas, apartment 701. 1101 Kansas, apartment 701. I'm on 1021 with the center advising. They have a female there as a center. Advising the high rise has taken the key to her apartment. The high rise is now not answering phone calls from them. They're requesting to speak with somebody. Code 4 to transfer.
4: Code 4.

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0: 350. Copy that, it's a high rise.
1: 10-4.

0: 350.
1: Could you get a hold of maintenance and have them meet me on the main lobby at the high-res?
0: 10-4.
2: Which last 8 listening units have reported of an erratic driver, Kennedy 6 from the 261 eastbound. Kennedy 6 from the 261 eastbound. It's going to be a silver BMW bearing Kansas 0688 Adam Frank Zebra. 0688 Adam Frank Zebra. Swerving, speeding. 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It's located in Midtown Case 1621.

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1: 300, 10-4 at 1623. 342, can you 10-9 your 20, please?
0: Back out with the bike that was left on the found property.
1: 10-4.

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1: I'll be out at 214 South Highway 281 for a VIN inspection.
2: I mean, North 281 in Russell County. You walk past your car, going to be at the 131. Going to be at 69 tag, standby for 28, final stop.
0: 214 South Highway 281, 1638.

0: coming back to the one we're into. Thank you for numbers, Neva.
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2: Let's start floating north towards 70. Okay, he pulled over. He gets 132, gonna be a black Chevy Malibu, Kansas. Edward 18-8224.
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0: 10-4, you need me to head up that way?
1: Can you go to 16?

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1: One, two, two, one.
0: Received a 911 hang. 151, received a 911 hangout 500 West 6, Ellenwood. Spoke with First of Sherry, who advised she was putting her phone in a tight area. Accidental dial, no distress noted.
1: 10-4, I'll be 10-8. I am in the area.
0: 10-4.

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1: Ten forty-four to 81-126. Black passenger car. Maybe 20 shortly. Maybe Kansas. 185 Paul Robert North.
0: Wichita 404, say 1044, San Francisco West of I-235 with black Toyota Corolla, 28 is returning negative. On a 2024 Toyota Corolla Hybrid, 3 of 27, last beginning with people out of Wichita at 1706. Singularity.
1: 226 Wichita.
0: Timber, stopping in the left-hand turn line of hydraulic at 1707, 226, go ahead. Dispatch 381.
1: 381. 1024 from the last minute inspection, and I'll be 10-6 at
2: final stop's going to be the 500 block up Northwest 90 Road.
1: 341 Northeast Avenue Ave.
0: 381 have a 1047 at Veterans Park on the north side of the lake near the playground equipment. RP advised another individual backed into her. She's not sure if she needs a report or not. 226, can you 10-9 that address again?
1: 341 80th Avenue in Great Bend.
0: 10-4, I'll show you out there for another bin. 1707. Dispatch 62. Of Russell County Deputy 1021 requesting to speak with you, reference something he's working on in his county. Code 4 to transfer.
3: 10-4.
0: 10-4.

0: 60, dispatch 1024.
1: 60, Jennifer. Dispatch 350.
2: 350.
1: Morrison Elementary at the Ninja Park have, I believe it's going to be juvenile, is trying to batter another juvenile. She's throwing rocks and bricks at her.
2: Ten four. I'll be in rep.

0: 7-8-10-4. Dispatch 350.
1: Go ahead.
0: 350, believe the other girl's parents is also trying to chase down the RP in a purple car. RP is still 1025, advising she believes the mother is approximately 30 years old.
1: 10-4, have you got any of the vehicle descriptions or anything?
0: Just a purple car.
1: Did you advise a purple car?
0: That's 10-4.
1: And do we know where they're at or anything?

0: 350. He's going to be mapping. It's going to be in the 1600, like a Jefferson. I believe it's going to be closer to the east alleyway.
1: 440 Woodstone. Taken for.
2: Woodstone 440.
1: 1042.
2: 440, 10-4 at 1716.

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1: Yeah. 70, 44.
0: Be 1044, gonna be at 281 and Northwest 190 Road at the Black Chevy Tahoe. Maybe Kansas. 9571, Adam King Edward.

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0: 305, holding a talk to officer. Reference Eisenhower Elementary, 1212 Grant. RPs at 811 Medicine be contacted. Reference DCF contacting his children at school.
1: Ten four. Just hold it for a minute. I'll be out with 381.
0: Ten four.

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0: 305 dispatch, reference your talk to officer. Did they want public service or did contact in person?
1: He was like contacted in person. 811 Madison.
0: Damn,

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1: the black SUV with the tire on the back. Be 281 to 125, be 20 shortly, be Kansas.
0: 10-4.
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0: 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He needs out of the vehicle. He's suffocating in there, using a few choice words.
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0: Camper.
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2: 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Wichita 226.
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1: 350. 10-15 times 1. It's going to be a juvenile aggravated assault, and if you would, deal with a juvenile intake.
2: Tipper, you're going to JJ or CJ?
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0: 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Whitetail, juvenile, mileage to be 14322, route to the exit.

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1: 1025 with KJA. They'd like to speak to you via public service. Is it code for a transfer?
0: Yeah.
1: Which one was the units have reported of neurotic driver taken by Troop E, U-54 from the 115 eastbound, U-54 from the 115 eastbound in Kiowa County. It's in...
0: Three, one. Accident
1: will be
0: private property,
1: 1024. 3124. It's a semi with an Illinois 28 of 103-1675 Sam Tom. 103-1675 Sam Tom. RP is in a gray Volkswagen SUV. Advised that a white trailer, red cab semi has been tailgating and honking at them, trying to pass and swerving back over when they're unable to pass. If looking to make your case, time delay on this is going to be approximately 5 to 7 minutes. 1734.
0: Dispatch 381.
1: 381 KU Med, 514 Cleveland, 514 Cleveland, KU Med, meaning a blue Explorer to be moved, reference some repaving of the parking lot.

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1: 381.
0: RP has been advised that their options be 24.
1: 10-4.

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1: Wichita 520.
2: 305 dispatch, 1024, are we holding any other calls?
0: 10-7.
1: That's negative. 520, 10-4 at 1743.
2: 10-4.

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1: 70.
2: K4 and 281, maybe with the Chevy Pastor car, black and color. Maybe Kansas. 575, Lincoln, Paul, Victor.
1: Signal to me.

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1: Does that mean it's Mission Tank?
2: Wichita 226.
3: 10-4.
0: I'll be at 463 US 281 Great Bend for event inspection.
4: 350.
2: 463 US 281 1753.
4: 350. We're going to be en route to KU Med reference that manual evaluation.
2: Kipper, what do you need a 52?
4: Yes, 10-4.
2: Kipper, it's going to be 671.

0: 381.
1: 381.
0: 381, Walmart behind the Taco Bell parking lot. Have a, I believe it's a juvenile complaint, advising they almost hit the RP. They're spraying him with a water gun. They're in a silver Pontiac. Still gathering additional information. We're going to have some ongoing problems.

0: Does have 381.
1: 381.
0: 381. Blue's going to be possibly an Agus Volt, and by they attempted to strike him with a vehicle. RP's going to be first of Alex at Taco Bell.
1: Yeah, 4. Did the RP advise if the other subjects are still on tanks?

0: 381. He's advising they're circling around the Walmart parking lot.
1: Yeah, he advised over Pontiac.
0: Silver passenger car.

0: 3D1, I believe it's going to be three occupants in that vehicle. He's given us the name of two of the individuals.
1: Yeah, 4, if you could, then to locate 27.
0: 10-4.
2: 350. 350. 1-4-3-2-5.
0: 1-4-3-2-5 at KUMID, 10-4.
3: Yeah.

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1: 381-10-4.
0: Sir, an animal complaint card. It's going to be Beagle in South Main. Possible vicious dog on the large.

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2: 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We'll be out at the out at 811 Grant.
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1: Three five Temper.
2: Railroad in Maine with Kansas 345, Sam Boy Robert.
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0: The dog's secured. 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
0: Lane noise complaint, loud music, east side.
1: Airport is over.

0: Which part 218?
1: 218.
0: 218, I just got off the phone with Reno County. They have a rollover accident they're requesting if we can respond to. It's going to be south of Turon at Silver Lake and Brownlee. It's one vehicle at this time. RP is a subject on scene, a female driver. We don't have a lot of information. We know that there is no road blockage. The vehicle's in the ditch. All Reno County units are coming from Hutchinson.
1: 10-4, I'm in route.
0: 10-4, show you in route, 1818.

0: Wichita 218, Reno County Compact, the advice was a red SUV, vehicle is smoking, driver's awake and talking, but not out of the vehicle at this time.
1: Come on.
0: 1820.
2: 305 dispatch.
0: 305.
2: Your RP from this call, where were they at?
0: Tacoville.
2: 10-4. I'll be taking it from there out of Tacoville.
0: 10-4.

0: Or 8 to which cell?
1: Which cell 3-8 came?
0: 3-8 to which cell? 10-7? 10-4 came.
1: 3-8-2, 10-4 at 1836.
0: To 18 workshop.

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2: Can I get a 52 for interdiction, please?

0: treaty, when I had the call as an assault, do you want it changed or cloned and change the nature?
1: Yeah, or if you could just change the nature.

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1: 305. Hey, five, what's up?
0: Holding possible threats either at the skate park or 31-12-18. I did advise them we're 10-6. We'll try to get there shortly. Which is 185.
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0: I'll be 1024. 381 will still be out here for a bit. Go ahead with the call you got holding.

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1: 350. Can you recontact the Sinner's Crisis team? You'll have to transfer them to me. I think they tried to call, but my phone wouldn't take it.

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4: Dispatch 305, reference the check welfare. You can disregard the RP callback advice. His wife just called him. She was okay. You can disregard.
1: Wichita 226, you're 1027, valid. Last beginning with S. Sam out of Ellis. See Charles expiring 11 of 29. Subject's negative.
0: 1857.
2: 10-4.
3: 1023,
2: 1024. 10-4. 381 special. 381. Juvenile NK has been served to be 24.
4: Dispatch 153, checking.
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0: 350. I'll be 1024. Crisis Center is going to see if they can have a mobile team en route there. Go ahead with the next call.
1: I'm 10-4 Blue 305 is going to take the throats call on 18th. There's no other calls holding.

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1: Reference a noise complaint on more VRP called back to advise music is still loud in the area.
2: Ten four.
1: He advised they had it turned down, but they turned it back up now.

0: 381, is that?
1: 381.
0: I'm a couple blocks off from the North Lane Hall.